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1: So bachelorette parties, I've gone to my fair share. They're a great time. Okay, what's going on? It's Michelle Fay. But right now, apparently, solorette parties are trending. Yeah, it's a twist on the traditional bachelorette celebration. It's more focused on self-love and personal growth. And apparently, they include more like spa retreats, solo travel, wellness workshops. I mean, it's a great, but also have the bachelorette party. It's a good time.
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1: Minutes away from some more of your favorites. We do have Imagine Dragons and Miley Cyrus and more on the way. It is your Tuesday. Thanks for having us on.

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92.9 Tom FM, the 80s, 90s to now. We only got a few days left in September, and you know what that means. Halloween season is right around the corner. Hey, it's Shannon O, and if you need help planning your best Halloween costume, I've got some ideas coming your way in 6 minutes.

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1: We are in the final few days of September, which means Halloween right around the corner. I am curious if you already have your Halloween costume prepped. Barry calling in, just making sure that last year doesn't happen again. So you are wearing a Central Perk shirt and dressed up as Rachel. Nobody got the reference. How did your boyfriend dress up as Ross?
2: So he had like a polo shirt on and jeans, and then we taped like a monkey to his shoulder for Marcel.
1: I would have gotten that right away. Shame on your friends for not getting it. Well, thanks for calling in, Barry. If you're looking for inspiration this year, we've got the top pop culture Halloween costumes for this year. Nikki in Obsession is right there at the top, followed by Athena and Odysseus in The Odyssey. You got Celebrity Row at Madison Square Garden just dressed up as, like, you know, Taylor Swift with her Stevie Nicks shirt on, or any of the other celebrities that were watching the NBA Finals. And then you also have a lot of people dressing up as Bad Bunny Super Bowl halftime show dancers. Seems like a good idea.
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1: Season 25 of American Idol judges are confirmed. 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
1: It's always a good week for sports fans to watch TV. 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Hey, it's Shannon O, specifically live music lovers. I'll let you in coming up in the next 10 minutes.

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1: Forget selling pictures of your feet. Selling goldfish crackers. That's where it's at. Hey, it's Shannon O. There are people on eBay that are selling goldfish for thousands of dollars. The Holy Grail, an ultra rare 6 cracker clump, and they're asking $25,000 for it. Rare goldfish cracker is actually one of the popular searches on eBay right now. 180 listings. So not only is the cluster up there, but there's also a goldfish with a purple tint for $500. I think I went into the wrong industry.

just might. More music, more variety. It's 92.9 Tom FM. My name is Shannon O. Thanks for spending part of your night with me. I'm also just reminding you that you have control over this playlist. So you can actually tell us what you want to hear by hitting the talkback mic when you're listening to us on the iHeartRadio app. Let me know what song you want to hear, birthday shout out you want to make, or I don't know, what happened on your date that made it so horrible. I'm all ears. I wish

92.9 Tom FM, the 80s, 90s to now. It was a big night at the VMAs this past weekend. Who walked away the big winners? We're going to find out coming up in 6 minutes. Right now, it's the Killers.

0: More music, more variety. It's 92.9 Tom FM. Ella Langley walking away a winner at the VMAs the other night for that song. That's Choosing Texas. Hey, it's Shannon O. You know who else made a big impact that night? Taylor Swift making MTV Awards history. So she snagged 3 different awards. Now, her and Beyonce were tied for the most VMA awards at 30. Sunday night, she became the most awarded, most decorated MTV award winner in history. Not only that, but she is also the first recipient of the inaugural Artist Director Honors for her work behind the camera. Pretty big stuff at the VMAs.
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We are gearing up for the holiday season. 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
1: Have you ever been fooled by AI before? Hey, it's Shannon. Oh, my poor coworker. His dreams were crushed the other day because of this popular social media content creator. I'll explain more coming up in the next 10 minutes.

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1: Have you gotten a chance to listen to her four new tracks yet? 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Here's I Knew It, I Knew You.

0: 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So a lot of great deals going to be going on too, you know.
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1: If you're trying to convince your family that you need to get a dog, I have one more bullet point that you can put on the PowerPoint presentation, and I'm pretty sure this is going to win them over. Hey, it's Shannon L. That's coming your way in 6 minutes. Right now, it's Golden.

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1: Next week, Monday, we kick it off again. 9 chances every weekday to win $1,000. 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
1: Hey, it's Shannon Oh. I hope you're having a great week so far. I can make it even better by telling you that we are going to have a chance for you to check out our iHeartRadio Music Festival presented by Capital One. You don't got to pay a thing. You don't even have to get up off the couch. 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
1: Did you see that Harry Styles is actually one of the most popular pop culture Halloween costumes for this year? Specifically him in the Dance No More video. So you got to get those tiny red shorts and a blue zip-up hoodie and sneakers. Everybody's going to know who you are.

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1: What is the best bachelorette party theme that you have ever seen? Hey, it's Shannon O. Obviously, still relatively close to the weekend. I actually came across one that I had never heard of before, and I've been to my share of bachelorette parties. That's coming up in 6 minutes.

0: More music, more variety. 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I'm going to tell you right now, 9 times out of 10, if you have a bachelorette theme that is going to be more so funny rather than, you know, everybody dress up and get your high heels on and stuff, it's going to be way more fun of a party than any other. Hey, my name is Shannon Oh, and I was actually just reading about a bachelorette party, a theme that I had never heard of before, and it was dress as you met the bride. So she had girls coming in Girl Scout uniforms, high school choir outfits, all of these friends she's collected throughout her life. Jenny's calling in. What's the most creative bachelorette party theme that you've seen? This is the Declaration of Independence.
1: So they all were dressed as our founding fathers, George Washington, Thomas Jefferson. So I thought that one was pretty good too.
0: Yeah, that is a really good one. I love dressing up in such funny costumes. What a hoot.
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1: What song do you want to hear? 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
1: You got it. She's on for you now. This is Teenage Dream.

More music, more variety. It's 92.9 Tom FM. You are hurting your chances of being hired if you bring this one thing into an interview. Hey, it's Shannon O. Take a guess and we'll find out if you're right coming up in the next 10 minutes.

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1: I don't know if I buy this one. Hey, what's up? It's Shannon L. So the job market, it's tough out there. But according to career etiquette experts, there's one thing that you need to leave at home in order to lock in during the interview. And that's your coffee. Apparently, it can hurt your chances of getting hired. So this debate was started by a corporate recruiter for Fortune 500 companies. And she said, when you show up with an iced coffee, it looks like this is just a stop on your list of errands and it's way too casual. Meanwhile, there are others chiming in saying, if my company doesn't allow me to bring in a coffee on the interview, that's not some place that I want to work. But this recruiter also suggests that you put away your phone, skip the strong perfume, remove sunglasses, and don't chew gum. Those I all agree with. But the coffee, I feel like we have lost the plot here.
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More music, more variety. 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If your spouse is giving you a hard time because you keep saying you want to adopt a dog, here's that final piece of research you need to give them. Research says that owning a dog is linked with a 24% lower risk of all-cause mortality. In other words, having a dog could help you live longer.

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The average parent spends about 7,000 minutes, which equates to 15 8-hour workdays, in the car with their kids, you know, driving them to and from school, to and from practice. 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
1: In just a few days, we're going to turn the calendar to October, getting ready for Halloween. And we've got a list of the top new candies to try this year. Some of these sound pretty interesting. It's coming up in 6 minutes.

0: What is the go-to Halloween candy that you always have available at your house? Hey, it's Shannon O, because you might want to change it this year. There are a lot of new Halloween candies that people are going to be requesting, including Skittles Creepy Crunch Pop Freeze-Dried Candy. I've never been big on the freeze-dried candy, but apparently that's what kids are going for this year. Jolly Rancher Gummies Trickies Minis. Now, the things about these is that the flavor doesn't line up with the color or the shape of those, so it's kind of like a mixed bag of whatever you get. Hi Chew Mystery Mix. You got Chocolate Love Milk Chocolate Apple Cider, Reese's Sweet and Salty Mix, and tons of old favorites releasing new treats too. Twix and Snickers are both adding a ghoulish green variety for the holiday, and you also have Pumpkin Pie M&Ms. So, some exciting stuff happening this year.
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It's 92.9 Tom FM. So we got word last week that the American Idol judges are all going to be returning. Looks like it's another season of Luke, Carrie, and Lionel.

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1: Last week, we celebrated the 32nd anniversary of one of the best shows that has ever hit TV, but it became popular after it was prime time. Like, people didn't necessarily watch it live. You might already know which TV show I'm talking about, but if not, I will let you know coming up in the next 10 minutes.

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1: Hey, my name is Shannon O. Thanks for spending part of your night with me. Last week, we celebrated the 32nd anniversary of Friends. Now, a lot of people got to enjoy Friends because it became part of the streaming services, right? So a lot of the Friends fans that you know today didn't watch it while it was live on television. In fact, a lot of them weren't even alive at that point. So I am curious, is there another TV show that you can think of that you watched after it was popular on TV? I've got Amber calling in.
2: Big Bang Theory. It was Young Sheldon that got me first, and then the other spinoff. And then I'm like, I'm going to go back to the original one.
1: It's interesting that the sequels got you hooked on the original, but technically they were prequels, so you didn't miss anything. You weren't necessarily out of order. What about you? What show did you get into after it was on television? Let me know by hitting the talkback mic.
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Today is the day you can enjoy an extra cup of coffee. Why? Because it's International Coffee Day. 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

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It's 92.9 Tom FM. I'm Shannon Owen. That's wrapping it up for me today. Thanks so much for making me part of your day. As always, you can keep those requests coming, though. 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
1: It's Andy and Bob after 5 on Tuesday morning. 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

0: up with Andy and Bob every weekday morning on 92.9 Tom FM. It's Andy and Bob. What's something you know for an absolute fact that your kid is smarter than you at? It happens to us. We've reached that point. All right, Andy, let's go to the talk back. Mike with Jamie.
1: What's something that I know for a fact that my kid is smarter than me? I'll probably have to say geography. He knows his way around a map better than I do. I can't point out down the street, let alone somewhere across the world. So definitely I'll say geography. He has it on lock.
2: Geography, that's a good one. Okay, yeah.
0: That's a different one. I would not expect my kids to know where things are in the world more than I would.
2: Yeah, I would say I'm about even-ish for geography.
0: Okay.
2: Maybe I'm losing a little bit, but...
0: You really think you're losing a little bit?
2: Like, a little bit. I get confused in the middle.
0: Of the U.S. or the country. Globe?
2: The country.
0: Okay. I mean, and consider your husband is from that middle.
2: I know. And I get confused on which one is Nebraska.
0: Really?
2: Yeah. I mean, I don't know. They all look the same out there.
0: Nebraska looks Pennsylvania-ish.
2: Yeah. It's kind of a square.
0: Yeah.
2: That's how I kind of remember. But they all look kind of squarish and they're all flat. I don't know. It gets confusing.
0: Yep.
2: She is definitely a little bit better at that than me. But how often does geography come up?
0: Good point.
2: So I feel like I can get a pass on that one.
0: Yeah. All right. Well, look, we'd love to hear from you. Use the TalkBack mic on our free iHeartRadio app. Let us know. Find Andy and Bob on Facebook, Instagram, and Threads. Join the conversation. Tell us what's something you know for a fact that your kid is smarter than you.

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1: An Ohio Dunkin' gave away thousands of free donuts after a customer accidentally ordered 6,000 donuts instead of 60 through the mobile app. Employees had already begun filling the enormous order when the mistake was discovered. So the store decided to give the extras to customers rather than just let them go to waste. A delivery driver actually loaded her car with boxes and then just drove around town handing them out to people in need, which I think is super cute, too.
2: Fantastic the way they use that in the end. I do have to point this out because I think people are screaming at the radio right now.
1: Sure.
2: Do you mean to tell me that when you have an order for 6,000 donuts come in, you don't call and confirm first? Like, hey, are you sure you want 6,000?
1: No. They were just like, let's get to work, guys.
2: Time to make the donuts. Let's go.
1: We can do it. And that person was like, I ordered 60 donuts. My bill is $10,000. That makes sense. That's fine. Let's just pay that. None of that was really caught until a little while later. But hey,
2: until 6,000 donuts made later. Oh my goodness.
1: Turned out fine because so many people got free donuts. And it's a great story now. That's fine. I think that's probably good. But if you want to see some really happy people getting free donuts, we have it up on our page right now. So go to our website and find the Andy and Bob page.
2: It's sweet. Now that
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1: It's Andy and Bob. Time for the watch list. There's so much good TV to see. We don't want you to miss a thing. So we'll help you through it. Andy, number one.
0: Well, if you're looking for your next binge watch, check out East of Eden on Netflix. It's based on John Steinbeck's classic novel. It's a powerful family drama about love and jealousy and the choices that shape generations. So Florence Pugh leads a fantastic cast in this emotional story that follows two families through years of rivalry and heartbreak. It comes out on Wednesday.
1: Yeah, going to be awesome. Florence Pugh. So talented. And she's like a lightning rod, too. She always ends up in the news with something else going on, too.
0: Well, she's just, I don't know. I think she's a phenomenal actress, mm-hmm. and the cast around her is really good. So this one's going to be really, really good.
1: Number two.
0: So if you're looking for a drama packed with secrets, power plays, and betrayal, you want to check out War on HBO Max. The series follows two rival London law firms battling through a headline-making divorce case where nobody plays fair and winning is just really everything. It's fast-paced, full of twists, and the kind of show that keeps you saying, just one more episode, please. This one comes out on Thursday.
1: I like the legal side of it. I know the divorce thing can hit close home for a lot of people, but man, like anything that has like a legal lien on it, it always gets a little deeper, more fun.
0: Yeah, I like that.
1: Yeah. Number three.
0: Sacrifice is back with season two on Paramount Plus, and Daniela Hernandez is facing her biggest challenges yet. This time, she's navigating the high-stakes world of finance while protecting her own family's legacy. Between power struggles, personal drama, and plenty of twists, there's never a dull moment with this show. If you're looking for a binge-worthy drama with money, ambition, and secrets, this one's definitely worth checking out. Sacrifice comes out Wednesday.
1: All right, time for one from me. Actually, I'm going to do two just because there are no rules. Lantern season finale is next Sunday, or this Sunday, I should say. Fantastic show. You'll find that HBO Max. Now, the reason why I said I want to do two is because all this month, my family and I are going to watch an episode of The Simpsons Treehouse of Horror every night up until Halloween. Okay.
0: Oh, fun.
1: Yeah, it's going to be good. So the first one I would suggest you watch is to be season six. It'd be the fifth of the Treehouse of Horror. It includes the one about The Shining, Time and Punishment, and Nightmare Cafeteria. Classic Simpsons stuff. You probably haven't seen it in a long time. And it's available for you right now on Disney Plus.
0: Awesome. Very cool.
1: All right. That is the watch list. Binge on.
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1: It's Andy and Bob. Nearly time for Did You Know? Breakfast for your brain. Andy, what are we learning today?
2: Well, this was probably the crappiest job in all the kingdom. 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
1: It's Andy and Bob. Time for Did You Know? Breakfast for your brain. Andy, what are we learning today?
0: Did you know in the 16th century, English kings had servants called grooms of stool who wiped them clean after they visited the toilet?
1: I mean, I guess it was a job you had to do.
0: Yeah. But did you really? Why couldn't they do it?
1: Listen, we do that for our babies, you know?
0: Is a king a baby?
1: Do you want the real answer on that situation?
0: I mean, really, though? Come on. Did you know a lion's roar can be heard up to 5 miles away?
1: Wow. I mean, it echoes, it carries. You know who the king is. That king, by the way, not a baby.
0: That's an actual king. Yeah. And finally, did you know 92% of the world's currency is digital?
1: Really? We're already 92% already?
0: 92%, yeah.
1: Ah, man, here I am collecting all those pennies. Someday it'll all come back around. Someday.
0: Will it?
1: All right. It's Did You Know for Tuesday, September 29th. It's Andy and Bob.
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0: 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It's Andy and Bob. Well, it's only been a couple of months since we had the whole spring forward thing. And Andy, we're about a month from falling back.
1: Right. I mean, it's been like a half a year.
0: Something like that.
1: Spring forward.
0: Yeah. I was walking around my house yesterday and I have a couple of like old school analog clocks.
1: Yeah.
0: I finally noticed them. Yeah, I didn't spring forward.
1: Okay.
0: I didn't. The whole time. And here we are about a month from it. And now that I see it, it's bothering me.
1: Okay.
0: So do I, especially, I have a big, massive clock in my entryway. So everybody who's walked to my house for the last, I don't know, 4 months, 5 months, has seen the clock is wrong. So do I take the clock down, reset the time, hang the clock back up, only to do it again in 30 days?
1: No, you're never going to remember to do it again. That's the problem.
0: Oh, I see. Okay. So in this situation, me not doing it is a good thing.
1: No, it's not a good thing. It's not going that far.
0: Do you have like in your house, like do you have analog clock anywhere that you have to?
1: Yeah, we've got three. One in Rojo's bedroom, one in our bedroom, and one in the living room.
0: Actual analog clocks, like hour and minute hands, really?
1: Yeah. Yeah, like you have to like do it. They were just cheap, so we just bought them and now we never really changed them from however long ago.
0: But hang on. Did you change the time then from them?
1: Yes.
0: Oh, so you do at least that change.
1: Yeah. Yeah, I mean, change, like replace them and got like something fancier and nicer. Okay. But yeah, we absolutely are changing the clock. And when I say we, this is 100% a Pete thing who absolutely like changes them, changes the batteries and the smoke detectors every time you change the clocks. You know how Pete is. You know how he is very responsible. But for you, no. In fact, I recommend not even worrying about changing the clock. I recommend you getting clocks that you don't have to worry about this.
0: I know,
1: because
0: it'd be really
1: you are
0: perfect.
1: Never going to remember to do this at any point.
0: Well, you mentioned the smoke detector thing. I have, they were Nest. They're still good. But they have those long life batteries in that last for a couple of years. So that's why I would say, yes, you change them every time. But I don't have to worry about that. Dawson, what do you think? Should I change my clocks?
2: I think you should probably just wait. Because then you'll forget by the time the hour time the change comes around.
1: Yeah, see, you're never going to remember to do it again. Look how long it took you to remember now.
0: What if I just said I was living on Howard time? I mean, it would really make a lot of sense.
1: I mean, honestly, you usually do. That's why you're always late.
0: That's true.
3: Delaware football.
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1: It's Andy and Bob. Enjoy summer while you have it. It is fall officially after 8 o'clock tonight.
2: They say the holy water's watered down, and this town's lost its faith. Our colors will fade eventually, so if our time is running out, day after day, we'll make the mundane a masterpiece. Oh my, oh my love, I take one look at you, you're taking me up.

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1: We're closing in on Ask Andy. Tyler needs some help because he's hot for teacher. Kind of like you.
2: Oh, well, I'm married to the teacher. I was confused for a second.

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1: It's Andy and Bob, and it's time for Ask Andy. We turn to the goddess of guidance because she gives really good advice to help out Tyler this morning. You ready, friend?
0: I'm going to do my best.
1: All right, here we go. Dear Andy, my son's teacher is funny, kind, beautiful, and single.
0: Hey.
1: I want to ask her out for coffee since I'm single dad, and I think she's dropped me some hints about being interested as well. I'm not sure if that would be inappropriate or make things awkward. Part of me thinks I should leave it alone. Another part thinks I might regret not asking. What do you think I should do? Tyler, the Ask Andy.
0: Could it be awkward? Yeah, sure could if things don't go well and then you have to see her all the time and, you know, she's still your son's teacher. If it was me, Tyler, I would probably not ask her out until the end of next year or end of this year, right? Like, I just think too many things could go wrong and this could not be a good idea. So if it was me, no, I probably wouldn't ask her out. If you're both still single, the beginning of June, end of May, when school is done, end of June, you know, I think, sure, go for it. I don't think times are that tough for you right now, Tyler, that you need to be hitting on your son's teacher at this point.
1: My uncle did this.
0: And how did it go?
1: He married her.
0: See? I mean, there's always a chance that you're going to have that rom-com romance that's going to work out for you. Great. I'm more worried about not the like, hey, you want to go out? And she's like, no. Because like that, an instant rejection is more like you can get over that, right? Like that's just like an embarrassing thing for like a week or two.
1: Yeah.
0: It's the like we date for a while and you realize that she's a horrible person or and you have to see her and she like maybe falls in love with you.
1: Yep.
0: Right. And she's like really like we need to get married right away. And you're like, it's been a week and you're crazy. And now I have to see you all the time.
1: Yep. Let's go to the talk back, Mike and James.
2: I feel like it would complicate the teacher-student relationship. So I would say keep that on the down low until May and then go public with it once the teacher's not the kid's teacher anymore.
0: Ugh. Lying to your kid for the next few months is also an option, but I feel like then you're making things worse with your own child, which is probably not good either.
1: Yeah, don't worry. She's just tutoring daddy on the weekends, you know?
0: Stop. Don't say that.
1: Okay. Let's see what else. Tony Daskus said, go for it. Jeff Lanning said, I say do it. The worst that can happen is you emotionally scar your child to years of therapy. Oh, also, unrelenting mocking from classmates. If you're lucky, you can still get a few phone calls a year. Okay. Dan said, might just keep it hush-hush until she's no longer the kid's teacher, but I say go for it. And how about Lori O'Neill? See if she's interested, but tell her, it would have to wait until your son is not her student. Maybe ask her out for coffee and have a discussion.
0: Did all the dudes say go for it?
1: Everyone. Look, I am sorry. I don't know if it's ever been the opposite direction, though.
0: Yeah, I can tell you as my husband's a teacher, he's never been asked out by a single mom.
1: That he's told you. He looks good in a Speedo, remember.
0: He's never worn that in the classroom.
1: All right,
0: so and he was a swim coach for the high school for many, many, many years.
1: Yeah. All right, Tyler needs your help. What's it going to be? See if you can help him out. 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
1: It's Andy and Bob. What's something you know for a fact that your kid is smarter than you at? All right, Andy, let's go to the talk back mic with Rihanna.
2: Oh, math. So good at math. And I'm still counting my fingers. Around like 6 or 7, they could do math completely in their head. They were absolutely amazing at it. They could just move all the steps along. And I was still like, oh my goodness.
3: There it is. I've been waiting for someone to say math because that is 100% the hardest part for me right now. Is Rojo is a math whiz. I am 100% the opposite of that. And so I'm in the same boat as Rihanna right there.
0: Yeah.
3: I'm really far behind on math.
0: And we definitely want our daughters to be smart with math. I mean, I think of all of them, any of the STEM stuff, like I really want them to be dominant. I don't like the stigma about girls and numbers and stuff like that. Like, I love seeing when my daughter Kenley is rocking with math.
3: Yeah, absolutely. It's so good. But I also don't like the fact that I can't do the math that she's doing. It's a struggle.
0: Well, that means that's good. That means, well, I can't really help you, sweetie, but dot, dot, dot.
3: But daddy can. So that's right. Ask your daddy to help with homework.
0: All right, use the talk back mic while you're listening on the free iHeartRadio app to us or find Andy and Bob on Facebook, Instagram, and Threads. 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
1: A teenage McDonald's employee in Idaho was surprised with gifts after paying for a customer's meal when the man realized that he was unable to pay for it. The customer tried to repay Matthew the next day and contacted a local news station when he couldn't reach him, hoping the teen's kindness would be recognized. Well, the station then tracked the teen down at work sometime later and presented him with restaurant gift cards and other gifts as well.
2: A couple of times in my life where I've been presented the opportunity to help somebody out in this moment of need. I think it's a pretty good feeling in the moment, but it does get awkward afterwards if somebody tries to pay you back. Because it's like, man, I didn't do it for the payback stuff. And this is the teen who made this choice. Like, I really love that he's getting the attention, but he's like, I just want to do something nice. So sometimes I think we do something nice in return to him. It's like, no, you're cheapening it for me.
1: But imagine, like, if you feel like, oh, that's awkward. If you're like, oh, here's $5. And they're like, no, I got, now it's $5 back, right? Like, now imagine
2: it keeps getting bigger.
1: Shows up with, like, gift cards and balloons and flowers and teddy bears and whatever all the other gifts were, right?
2: Next thing he goes, like, the publisher's clearinghouse check and shows up, you know?
1: And he's like, I just covered his Big Mac, right? Like, that's all it was. But, I mean, he did feel really good. Like, when you see his big smile, it was a good feeling, and I'm glad to see that someone is rewarded for a kind act, because I feel like sometimes, I don't know, that doesn't always happen.
2: No, so it's nice, we definitely don't.
1: He was really surprised.
2: The world needs more of those stories to be shared, too. I think that is equally as important, not just for the kiddo, but for the rest of us to see there really is good in this world.
1: Yeah. If you want to see him getting surprised, go to our website right now and find the Andy Mbappe. Now that
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1: It's Andy and Bob. Here are the three things you need to know for Tuesday, September 29th. Number one, Walmart says it will not use AI or your personal information to set individual prices, even as it's rolling out digital price tags nationwide. Company says it'll price the product, not the person, and employees will continue overseeing pricing.
0: I'm fine with the digital price tags, right? Like, that doesn't bother me. I'm less fine with the price tag knowing who I am.
1: Yeah, that's kind of scary. Right? Number two, Dennis Haskins, best known as Principal Richard Belding on Saved by the Bell, has died at the age of 75. He played Mr. Belding from the original series through several spinoffs, and his agent said he absolutely loved his fans.
0: Man, Mr. Belding...

0: tough one, right? Anybody who watched Saved by the Bell growing up, like, loved him.
1: And number three, the TSA once again is reminding travelers not to hide live animals in their clothing to try to get through airport security. They found snakes in pants, turtles in a woman's bra, and another turtle in a passenger's pants.
0: Oh, my God.

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1: It's Andy and Bob. Time for the look ahead. Friend, what are we talking about tomorrow?
2: We got One Must Go coming up tomorrow. You got to choose between coffee, chocolate milk, and OJ.
1: Oh, man, this is so challenging. Chocolate milk, I think, for me, doesn't get hit normally enough because it's just not readily available.
2: Oh, it's so good, though. You can't get rid of that, dude.
1: I know.
2: Plus, we got Howard 2 coming up.
1: Yeah, we're going to help you stop saying, I'll remember that, because all the time I say, including this morning, hey, I'll remember that.
2: And then you don't.
1: And so I don't.
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1: It's Andy and Bob looking back at the show that was. What was the best part of your day today, friend?
0: I'm going way back to did you know this morning when we learned about the crappiest job that was called the groom's stool, the servants who had to wipe the king's behind after he went to the bathroom.
1: Is that a bottom of the rung job, or do they work their way up to that?
0: What could be worse?
1: You're working one time a day, or maybe two, or sometimes if they're constipated, maybe once a week.
0: I don't know. I mean, or if they're not feeling good, you could be working multiple times.
1: Yeah, I think there'd be some bad days for that one for sure. Best part of my day today. Look, I came clean talking about the fact I've not sprung forward from the spring forward, my clocks.
0: Right.
1: And here we are about a month away from having to fall back, and I'm in a weird spot. I got great advice, Bob. Just do nothing right now.
0: Which is what you've been doing for the last few months. Like, so you're really good at it.
1: Yes.
0: If you missed any part of the show, you could listen to it anytime with Andy and Bob anytime. 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
1: Do us a favor. Do someone else a favor. Be the best part of somebody's day. Pros.
2: 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The following.
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So many songs to get to this hour from Alex Warren and Benson Boone. We'll hear from Post Malone, Joan Jett, and Ella Langley. 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
5: 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My debut single, Stay for the Credits, is officially out. 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
1: It's a couple minutes past 1 o'clock with Hozier on the way, Britney Spears, Justin Bieber, and here's Bonnie Tyler.

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0: 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A new study of more than 12,000 people found that artificial sweeteners can have a detrimental effect on cognitive health. Researchers in Brazil followed the adults for 8 years, tracking what they ate and drank, focusing on 7 artificial sweeteners: aspartame, saccharin, acesulfame K, erythritol, xylitol, sorbitol, and tagatose. I feel like I'm just saying nonsense words, but they're real. But what they found was scary. The participants who consumed the most had significantly faster declines in thinking and memory skills, losing about 1.6 years in extra brain aging, which means we have to be much more careful reading nutrition labels.
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3: What's up, you guys? It's Malachi Barton. My debut single, Stay for the Credits, is officially out. I've been working on this song for a while now, so it feels pretty crazy to finally...

0: 92.9 Tom FM with Andy and Bob in the morning. Your chance to win $1,000 back on Monday. We're actually giving you 9 chances every weekday, 1 an hour starting at 9 o'clock. Does Kelly have plans for the money if she wins?
1: I need to pay some bills.
0: Hear that. 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

0: 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I'm Jenny James. 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
1: For your Tuesday, how about some TLC and Somber, Ed Sheeran, Survivor, and Bruno Mars? 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
1: with Bob Howard. 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

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Yeah. No bots here. Just a friend who's got a fridge drawer full of fast food sauce packets. 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
2: 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So definitely I'll say geography. 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
8: What's up, you guys? It's Malachi Barton. My debut single, Stay for the Credits, is officially out. I've been working on this song for a while now, so it feels pretty crazy to finally get to share this side of me with you guys. I hope you love it,

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1: With Bob Howard, here comes 6 o'clock. The cash is coming too. Remember, 9 shots at $1,000 starting again Monday morning. 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